He's got a union card and he's practicing hard to play the guitar. 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He ordered chips, guitar chorus.

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1: 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Here we go.

When will I see you again, man, at 3 degrees in number one? 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Awnija, number two, Enola Gay. And all the gay orchestra maneuver in the dark, safidei con full SMS number martes. When will I see you again? A daily grazie, Lilek.

U jisima Lost in France, Bonnie Tyler. 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U allura, noddu l-bot, Enola Gay, number two. Calypso Radio, t-slima li l-ekokol. Josie Tal-Marsa, intu kol Enola Gay, ok, number two.

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1: 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Edin naħdu nota Enola Gay, number two. Un number one, ta' 3 degrees. Josetta Rahazdid, bonjour li la kukol.

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U inti tgħidli, when will I see you again ta' 3 degrees? 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U fidejkom fuq l-SMS number biss 5806 1410

or losing my religion, Larry M. Dorothy, mill-R&D, grazzi lek, bonjour. When will I see you again at 3 degrees and number 1?

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Snit manin il-kanzanza Bonnie Tyler, viva! 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Morru għaldin il-kanzunetta tal-grupp Status Quo Pictures of Masters. Matchstick Man! Doreen, Lord, what's up? Grazie dal commento, Doreen!

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B. Williams right now, Camel Dalva, Joe Pais now call Smina El Consulenta, Mac Millennium, and the host, Kisata James Bond, one of the job name, Millennium. 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That's all on Calypso Drive.

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